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0: He is called Mexican Batman by the locals, and he is a hero down Mexico way. But who are the villains that he has foiled, and what in the world did he do to them? And later on, that is a mighty long flight. And it sure does sound mighty miserable to me.
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0: In just a few, I'm going to tell you about a dope bust that is copy, cut, paste to a scenario that happened right about a year ago at this time, and it made international headlines. But I'm guessing that these two pot slingers must not have been watching the TV that day. And later on, we'll talk about the cool kids. What experts believe really makes them that way.
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10: Here's your updated forecast from the Certified Transmission Weather Center.
11: Lows level off around 77 tonight under partly cloudy skies. Daytime highs approaching 96. Tomorrow, sunshine mixed with clouds at times. Lows level off around 76. Tomorrow night, partly cloudy skies. Temperatures a bit above average Friday and Saturday with highs in the mid-90s. Slight chance of thunderstorms Saturday. I'm staff meteorologist Jennifer Wojcicki.
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0: Guess you can just chalk this up to the world we live in. Americans typically use only half of their vacation days every year. Actually, you know, we probably do take our entire vacation. It's just that we spend half of it standing in line for airport security. Prince Harry and Duchess Meghan have accepted an invitation from King Charles to stay at the Royal Palace during an upcoming visit to England. All should go well if he doesn't bring up any prickly past family squabbles and she doesn't try and steal the silverware. Oh, and speaking of the royals, Britain's King Charles released his tax records as part of a push for greater transparency after the scandal involving the former Prince Andrew. It left the world wondering how a man who has no job makes so much damn money.
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0: Have you ever wondered what makes someone genuinely cool? After studying nearly 6,000 people across 13 countries spanning 6 continents, experts have discovered that cool people share remarkably similar traits worldwide. We're talking from San Francisco to Seoul, Sydney to Santiago. The international study revealed that cool people are consistently seen as more extroverted, powerful, hedonistic, adventurous, open to new experiences, and autonomous. 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

Once 36, once 23. It's hard to believe, but you're gonna miss this. You're gonna want this back. You're gonna wish these days

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1: We want it. Northeast Kansas weather. Here's your updated forecast from the Certified Transmission Weather Center.
4: Lows level off around 77 overnight under partly cloudy skies. Daytime highs approaching 96. Thursday, sunshine mixed with clouds at times. Partly cloudy skies. Thursday night, lows dip down to about 76. Temps above average Friday and Saturday with highs in the mid-90s. Slight chance for storms Saturday. I'm staff meteorologist Jennifer Wojcicki.
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5: Lows level off around 77 overnight under partly cloudy skies. Daytime highs approaching 96. Thursday, sunshine mixed with clouds at times. Partly cloudy skies. Thursday night, lows dip down to about 76. Temps above average Friday and Saturday with highs in the mid-90s. Slight chance for storms Saturday. I'm staff meteorologist Jennifer Wojcicki.
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1: Well, life on the farm is kind of laid back. Ain't much an old country boy like me can't hack. 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I thank God I'm a country boy. Well, a simple kind of life never did me no harm. Raising me a family and working on the farm. Days are all filled with an easy country charm. 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Well, I got me a

0: What time zone am I on? What country am I in?
1: It doesn't matter. It's 5 o'clock somewhere.
0: It's always on 5 in Margaritaville, come to think of it.
1: Yeah, I heard that.
0: You've been there, haven't you?
1: Yes, sir.
0: I've seen your boat there.
1: I've been to Margaritaville a few times.
0: All right. Well, that's good.
1: Stumble my way back.
0: Okay. Well, we just want to make sure you can keep it between the navigational beacons.
1: Between the buoys. I got it.
0: All right. Well, it's 5 o'clock. Let's go somewhere.
1: I'm ready. Crank it up.
0: Let's get out of here.
1: I'm gone.
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4: Lows level off around 77 overnight under partly cloudy skies. Daytime highs approaching 96. Thursday, sunshine mixed with clouds at times. Partly cloudy skies. Thursday night, lows dip down to about 76. Temps above average Friday and Saturday with highs in the mid-90s. Slight chance for storms Saturday. I'm Staff Meteorologist Jennifer Wojcicki.
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1: 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Here's your updated forecast from the Certified Transmission Weather Center.
2: Lows level off around 77 overnight under partly cloudy skies. Daytime highs approaching 96. Thursday, sunshine mixed with clouds at times. Lows level off around 76. Thursday night, partly cloudy skies. Temperatures a bit above average Friday and Saturday with highs in the mid-90s. Slight chance of thunderstorms Saturday. I'm Staff Meteorologist Jennifer Wojcicki.
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3: Here's your updated forecast from the Certified Transmission Weather Center.
5: Lows dip down to about 77 overnight under mainly clear skies. Sunshine mixed with clouds at times. Thursday, daytime highs approaching 94. Lows level off around 77. Thursday night, partly cloudy skies. Temperatures above average Friday and Saturday with highs in the mid-90s.
6: Slight chance for storms
5: Saturday.
6: I'm staff meteorologist Jennifer Wojcicki.
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0: 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Here's your updated forecast from the Certified Transmission Weather Center.
1: Partly cloudy skies overnight with a low of 77. A mix of clouds and sun again Thursday. Daytime highs approaching 94. Lows dip down to about 77. Thursday night, partly cloudy. Sunshine mixed with clouds at times Friday with daytime highs approaching 95. 96. Slight chance of thunderstorms Saturday. I'm Staff Meteorologist Jennifer Wojcicki.
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the street, holding out a hand to pull you back up on your feet. 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
1: Well, I know it said you've had time to think about it. Looks like to me you're feeling kind of crowded.

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4: Sunshine mixed with clouds at times today, with daytime highs approaching 94. Partly cloudy skies again tonight, lows dip down to about 77. Daytime highs approaching 95. Tomorrow, a blend of clouds and sun. 96 Saturday, with a slight chance for storms. 94 Sunday, chance for storms continues. I'm staff meteorologist Jennifer Wojcicki.
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0: Yeah, we may be looking forward to this Saturday. There's Mel McDaniel, Louisiana Saturday night, because that heat index, the extreme heat advisory will be off by Friday at 9 p.m. So Saturday hopefully will be better. But today, weather-wise, for this July 2nd, by the way, clouds and sunshine. We could get a stray shower or a thunderstorm as possible. A low percentage, 15%. But that extreme heat advisory in effect still for today, still will feel like 104, 110 on that heat index. So official temperature will rise to 93 today.
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5: Sunshine mixed with clouds at times today, with daytime highs approaching 94. Partly cloudy skies again tonight, lows dip down to about 77. Daytime highs approaching 95. Tomorrow, a blend of clouds and sun. 96 Saturday, with a slight chance for storms. 94 Sunday, chance for storms continues. I'm staff meteorologist Jennifer Wojcicki.

0: Lights out. Reba on Country 106.9. Hi, I'm Jim West. Over in Massachusetts, a woman there recently got locked in a doctor's office after they turned out the lights and forgot about her appointment. Now, she tried the front door. She found it was locked from the outside. She couldn't get out. So, you know what you do when you're in a serious trouble. You take out your phone and start filming stuff. And she made a TikTok video showing her alone in the room, unable to leave. We don't have any word on if she got out, but we understand that she's not being charged for an extra doctor visit.
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1: Like Alan Jackson says, there's Kenny Rogers, though. Love will turn you around. Hi, I'm Jim West. Over in Arizona, teenager driving home from work when he dozed off behind the wheel. And then this is where things go awry. He crashed through a wall and then ended up in a swimming pool, him in the car. Guess he was in Page, Arizona. Police officers there arrived. And then the lights were flashing and everything. They get out of the car. The car is floating in the pool. Not really sure what kind of car he had, but it was floating in the swimming pool. He escaped and was not hurt. He was fully awake by that point, obviously. But this is kind of interesting. Just random. This teenager just randomly falls asleep, randomly crashes through a wall and into a swimming pool. This is Arizona, of course. So it's like 90% of the people out there must have swimming pools because you can use them probably 11 months out of the year. Little Texas on the way on Country 106.9.
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4: Sunshine mixed with clouds at times today, with daytime highs approaching 94. Partly cloudy skies again tonight, lows dip down to about 77. Daytime highs approaching 95. Tomorrow, a blend of clouds and sun. 96 Saturday with a slight chance for storms. 94 Sunday, chance for storms continues. I'm staff meteorologist Jennifer Wojcicki.

0: Yeah, those tornadoes can be pretty bad. We know quite a bit about that around here in Kansas. Tracy Lawrence on Country 106.9. Also, we know quite a bit about trains. We hear quite a few trains and train tracks. But over in Hollywood, Florida, a family there recently got out of their car just moments before a freight train slammed into their car. Now, we hear about this quite a bit. And I got to tell you, every time I cross over railroad tracks, now I look both ways because sometimes I know as big as they are and as noisy and as loud as they are, sometimes you can't hear a train coming. I mean, it's a weird thing to say. It's a weird thing to hear, but it's true. And so I look both ways all the time. And then I'm afraid, you know, once I start crossing over the railroad track, is my car going to conk out on me right here on the railroad track? Because that's my kind of luck. I'm the guy who gets the wonky wheel of the shopping cart at the grocery store. So why wouldn't my car conk out on the railroad tracks? Of course it would. But anyway, this family got out of their car and started filming. Of course, this is what you do when you're in trouble. You take out your phone and start filming stuff. And they showed the freight train hitting their car, and then it, of course, drug it along the tracks. Rocks and debris just flying into the air like it just don't care. And thank goodness the family got out before the impact. Thank goodness they were smart enough. Our car is stalled on the railroad tracks. Do you think we should get out of the car? Yes, get out of the car. No injuries reported. Thank goodness. The police are investigating and say the car somehow got stuck on the tracks. Yeah, good deduction there. Great police work there in Hollywood, Florida. Doug Stone on the way on Country 106.9.
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0: Diamond Rio and Norma Jean Riley on Country 106.9. So can laughing get you out of a serious situation? There was a guy over in Scotland at a convenience store with a knife, and there were two employees there, and they were laughing at him. He was trying to rob the convenience store with this knife, and the two convenience store workers started laughing at him. Now, this guy was demanding money, and the workers broke the news to him, says, there's no cash in the cash register. There's none, and they were laughing at him. And then he left. So wouldn't it be great if just laughing would help control situations? Faith Hill on the way on Country 106.9.
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0: Oh, how we...
6: Sunshine mixed with clouds at times today, with daytime highs approaching 94. Partly cloudy skies again tonight, lows dip down to about 77. Daytime highs approaching 95. Tomorrow, a blend of clouds and sun. 96 Saturday with a slight chance for storms. 94 Sunday, chance for storms continues. I'm staff meteorologist Jennifer Wojcicki.

0: Yeah. Travis Tritt taking it easy on our July 2nd Thursday. Can you believe it? It's already the second day of July. We're going to have clouds and sunshine today. Maybe a stray shower or thunderstorm. It's in the forecast, a low 15% chance. Extreme heat advisory, though, going to feel like 104 to 110 again today with the official temperature rising to 93. Of course, it's summertime. That means a lot of people are thinking about doing vacation, especially parents with younger kids. And they feel like time is passing so fast as their kids get older. And I believe that because my daughter is turning 30 years old this year. And I can't even believe it. It's like, what are you doing? You're getting old. Stop it. And the older she gets, I know the older I'm getting. But anyway, people say family travel is one of the best ways to build memories. Oh, yes, the family travel. Getting everybody in the station wagon and building memories. Now, this could go one of two ways. This could be good memories, and it could be the memories of, are we there yet? I need to stop. I need to go to the bathroom memories. Are we really going to go into this place memories? Is this the hotel we're going to stay at memories? The pool looks like dirty scum memories. I don't know. It could go one of two ways. Let's hopefully it go the good way. Josh Turner coming up on Country 106.9.
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0: Got some yard tools there. Don Williams, Raking a Ramblin' Man on Country 106.9. Hi, I'm Jim West. Maybe you're getting your backyard all fixed up for a big barbecue coming up on the 4th of July. We're just days away from that. And let's talk about that and beer, because people say beer, the adult beverage, is part of the American tradition. A lot of people say that beer is as American as apple pie. People say that beer is the drink that feels most American, even though most of these American beers are owned by people overseas now. Anyway, but forget that. People associate beer with 4th of July celebrations, obviously. And also, people associate beer with cookouts. Beer is not just for breakfast anymore, said someone. I saw that on a sign at a liquor store one time in Nashville, and I thought it was kind of funny. Alan Jackson on the way on Country 106.9.
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5: Sunshine mixed with clouds at times, today with daytime highs approaching 94. Partly cloudy skies again, tonight lows dip down to about 77. Daytime highs approaching 95, tomorrow a blend of clouds and sun. 96, Saturday with a slight chance for storms. 94, Sunday, chance for storms continues. I'm staff meteorologist Jennifer Wojcicki.

I'll second that. Amen. 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Hi, I'm Jim West. Well, we got the wedding season underway, and are you getting any invitations to weddings? I'm not getting one to the, of course, Travis Kelce and Taylor Swift wedding. Not getting an invitation there, but that's okay. I don't really like going to weddings. Here's why. The cost of attending the average wedding

0: runs about $400 a person. That's a lot. That's a lot. Now, very small percentage of people feel guilty for declining a wedding invitation. No, there's no guilt here. Like, I understand how much it costs. Don't feel guilty. Nah, sorry. Have a nice wedding. I'm not going to be there. Don't feel bad about turning down the wedding. A lot of people do. A lot of people. Now, there's even a smaller percentage of people that experience FOMO, or the fear of missing out, if they don't attend a wedding. They're like, they don't even care. But that $400 a person of attending a wedding, man, that can get really expensive. I guess that's part of, buying the gift and, getting the laundry done and getting the car washed and blah, blah, blah. So, but there's a lot of weddings going on this time of the year. And I don't even know why. It's the hottest time season of the year. Why do these weddings when everybody is sweating to death? I mean, perspiring, only horses sweat, but really, it's just too darn hot. Brooks and Dunn on the way on Country 106.9.
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0: Roseanne Cash on Country 106.9. Hey, you could win a pair of tickets to see Hank Williams Jr. at the new Morton Amphitheater in Kansas City on Saturday, September 19th. 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
3: Sunshine mixed with clouds at times today, with daytime highs approaching 94. Partly cloudy skies again tonight, lows level off around 77. Sunshine mixed with clouds at times tomorrow, highs around 95. Temperatures above average Saturday and Sunday, with highs from the low 90s to the mid 90s. Thunderstorms both days. I'm staff meteorologist Jennifer Wojcicki.

0: Ain't No Thinking Thing and Trace Adkins on Country 106.9 and Travis Kelce and Taylor Swift getting married this Friday, just in time for the 4th of July weekend. Should be a lot of fun. Taylor's going to have like 5 dress changes. Travis Kelce, no word on how many tuxedo changes he's going to have. Probably none. Wonder if he's getting cold feet yet. Even if he is, it's not going to matter. He's going to have to go through with this. There's just been too much press, too many photos, too many stories around the globe about these two. I'm sure they're both going to be very, very happy. Once they get this whole thing behind them, there's going to be a little party. I think today or tomorrow, I think they got a little party for about 100 people. And then they've invited about 1,000 people for the wedding. And we know that Kenny Chesney and Tim McGraw are going to be part of the people in attendance for the Taylor Swift and Travis Kelce wedding. Good luck to them both this coming weekend.
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0: Yeah, that's Ronnie Millsap. What a difference you made in my life. Hi, I'm Jim West. What about cheese in a can? Did that change your life? Remember Cheese Whiz? It was introduced by Kraft back in 1953. Can you believe that? Cheese in a can. Give me some more of that cheese on a cracker. It was so fun to have cheese come out of a can that you'd go through the whole can in just a few minutes on crackers. But it was back in 1953. Can you believe that? It's been around that long, Cheese Whiz, and it's still around. Might want to celebrate a little cheese in the can kind of thing. Oh, boy. This has got to be good for you. Not really sure. Tim McGraw, he's good for you. It's coming up next here on Country 106.9.
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4: Sunshine mixed with clouds at times today, with daytime highs approaching 94. Partly cloudy skies again tonight, lows level off around 77. Sunshine mixed with clouds at times tomorrow, highs around 95. Temperatures above average Saturday and Sunday, with highs from the low 90s to the mid 90s. Thunderstorms both days. I'm staff meteorologist Jennifer Wojcicki.

0: Little applause. Oh, yeah, there's Willie on the road again. Hi, I'm Jim West. Just want to let you know in advance that tomorrow you probably hear Brett Z back on the air. He's going to be filling in for me tomorrow. While I am on the road, I'm going to take a little time off, like about a week. Now, I don't want you to think I'm going anywhere. I'm not really going anywhere because I like to vacation at home, like staycation. To me, staying at home and doing a whole lot of nothing is like the most fun I could think of. Now, I know vacations can be fun, and they can be. Going places and seeing things, you know, but there's also those staycations where, you know, sometimes it's just nice to be around your surroundings and your friends and family and just, you know, just taking it easy here. So Brett Z will be filling in for me tomorrow and some for the rest of the weekend into next week a little bit too. So just wanted to keep you abreast of what's happening here on the programming channel of Country 106.9.
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0: Wouldn't have it any other way. And Aaron Tippin on Country 106.9. We're keeping those stray showers or thunderstorms in the forecast today. Very low chance of that happening, about a 15% chance. Clouds and sunshine, a mix later today, but that heat advisory. Still going to feel like 104 to 110, so stay hydrated. You know, keep the water, keep chugging the water. Not the energy drink. No, sorry. That doesn't count. It just really, it's the water. That's the best stuff. The high today officially will be 93.
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8: And a lot of people, when they come in, they'll say, I'm usually much more active, but since I've been in pain, I've had to limit the activities I'm doing.
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10: Sunshine mixed with clouds at times today, with daytime highs approaching 94. Partly cloudy skies again tonight, lows level off around 77. Sunshine mixed with clouds at times tomorrow, highs around 95. Temperatures above average Saturday and Sunday, with highs from the low 90s to the mid 90s. Thunderstorms both days. I'm staff meteorologist Jennifer Wojcicki.
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0: Clay Walker and Live Until I Die. Hi, I'm Jim West. As I mentioned earlier, I'm going to be off tomorrow and the rest of the week, and got Brett Z going to be filling in for me. You remember Brett Z. He's spent a lot of time on the afternoon show here. And I'm just going to take a little time off, not really going anywhere, just hanging out here in Topeka. So, you know, I really enjoy that staycation. I enjoy going places too, but this is going to be a staycation this time around. So, going to enjoy just hanging out with friends and family and enjoying all this extremely hot weather, said no one ever. Carol Turner coming up at 10. We've got Radio Nick this afternoon and Rowdy Yates this evening here on Country 106.9.
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0: Country's Greatest Hits, 106.9, Garth, Friends in Low Places. Alan Jackson proved he's got friends in high places last Saturday night as he closed out his touring career. He took the stage along with a series of friends and performed for the 55,000 gathered at Nashville's Nissan Stadium. Thousands more watched the live stream at the Country Music Hall of Fame at Belmont University, Lower Broadway, and on various social media outlets where fans in attendance streamed the festivities on their phones. He had performances before him by Luke Combs, Miranda Lambert, Carrie Underwood, Eric Church, Luke Bryan, Lainey Wilson, Cody Johnson, John Party, Leanne Womack, Thomas Rhett, Little Big Town, Jake Owen, Riley Green, and The Rights, a pre-recorded video tribute from Taylor Swift. And then George Strait came out to join him for a drink and the two songs, Designated Driver and Murder on Music Row. What a great night. And again, it sounds like later on this year, you'll be able to see that. It's Carol here with you as we get ready for the 4th of July holiday weekend. Up ahead, we've got Tim McGraw and My Best Friend on 106.9.
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3: Sunshine mixed with clouds at times today, with daytime highs approaching 94. Partly cloudy skies again tonight, lows level off around 77. Sunshine mixed with clouds at times tomorrow, highs around 95. Temperatures above average Saturday and Sunday, with highs from the low 90s to the mid 90s. Thunderstorms both days. I'm Staff Meteorologist Jennifer Wojcicki.
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speculation that Tim McGraw will be performing at Taylor Swift's wedding along with Stevie Nicks. That was My Best Friend. Here's George Strait, You Look So Good in Love on 106.9.

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But tonight your beauty is shining through. And I never took the time to let you know. So before he takes you away, please let me say.

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Joe Nichols, sunny and 75 on Country's Greatest Hits, 106.9.

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But up there at the courthouse, they didn't laugh, 'cause to type it up, it took the whole staff. And when they got through, the

Yeah, Red Rider, this is the Cottonmouth and the Psycho Billy Cadillac. Come on. Haul. This is the Cottonmouth and negatory on the cost of this machine there, Red Rider. You might say I went right up to the factory and picked it up. It's cheaper that way.

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1: 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Reba's got a date on the 4th. 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

0: Country's greatest hits, 106.9, Randy Travis. On the other hand, Music City hosting their own America's 250 birthday celebration. It features some big name talent. Disney Celebrates America Nashville Star Spangled Bash takes place over 2 days, tomorrow and the 4th, with the 4th featuring co-headliners Reba and Tim McGraw, also performing on the 4th. Brothers Osborne, Clint Black, Sublime, Little Big Town, The All-American Rejects, Boys to Men, Nick Jonas, Ryan Seacrest will host the broadcast, which will air on ABC, Hulu, Disney+, ESPN, National Geographic, FX, and Freeform, starting at 7 o'clock. Up ahead, Brooks and Dunn, Jody Messina, and Keith Whitley on 106.9.
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Jody Messina puts her spin on it. 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

Best music of all time from the artist that made it cool. Country's greatest hits, 106.9. Keith Whitley, When You Say Nothing at All. Steve Azar, I Don't Have to Be Me Till Monday.

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To Jamie Johnson, here's In Color.

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Restless Heart, I'll Still Be Loving You. John Anderson, Seminole Winds.

0: Country's greatest hits, 106.9, John Anderson, Seminole Wind. Fireworks have been going off in my neighborhood for about a week now, and it brings a massive spike in lost pets across the country. Drives my dogs crazy. Loud fireworks trigger animals to panic, sometimes bolt from their yards. So experts urge owners to leave their animals safely indoors, create a secure hiding spot. Turning on the television, white noise machine does help mask the sounds. Owners should update microchips, ensure that your pet's wearing collars with current ID tags. Traveling families should treat nervous dogs like toddlers near a swimming pool and remain fully alert to prevent any accidental escapes. On the way, Gary Allen, Her Man on 106.9.
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5: Sunshine mixed with clouds at times today, with daytime highs approaching 94. Partly cloudy skies again tonight, lows level off around 77. Sunshine mixed with clouds at times tomorrow, highs around 95. Temperatures above average Saturday and Sunday, with highs from the low 90s to the mid 90s. Thunderstorms both days. I'm staff meteorologist Jennifer Wojcicki.
0: Ready or not, here comes another chunk of the most legendary country Northeast Kansas has to offer. 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

Country's Greatest Hits, 106.9, Gary Allen and her man, doing some touring with Parker McCollum. Conway, tight-fitting jeans.

it was the perfect country and western song. I wrote him back a letter and I told him it was not the perfect country and western song because he hadn't said anything at all about mama or trains or trucks or prison or getting drunk. Well, he sat down and wrote another verse to the song and he sent it to me, and after reading it, I realized that my friend had written the perfect country and western song.

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0: country's greatest hits, 106.9, George Strait, The Cowboy Rides Away, Fiesta Topeka. 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On the way, Toby Keith, Travis Tritt, and Faith Hill.
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0: Whether you're in the barn, working in the shop, on the tractor, thanks for listening to Country's Greatest Hits 106.9. Waylon with a theme from the Dukes of Hazzard. Alan Jackson, here's Midnight in Montgomery.
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0: Country's greatest hits, 106.9 Alan Jackson, Midnight in Montgomery. Carol with you. We always read about the side effects of GLP-1 weight drugs. How about this? A new Harvard study reveals that GLP-1 users are 27% more likely to land a job within 18 months than non-weight loss jab users. GLP-1 users are 29% more likely to move in with a partner or marry within the same time frame. On the way, David Lee Murphy, Dust on the Bottle on 106.9.
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4: Sunshine mixed with clouds at times this afternoon, with daytime highs approaching 94. Lows level off around 77. Tonight, partly cloudy skies. Highs level off around 95. Tomorrow, sunshine mixed with clouds at times. Temperatures a bit above average Saturday and Sunday, with highs from the low 90s to the mid 90s. Thunderstorms possible both days. I'm Staff Meteorologist Jennifer Wojcicki.
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0: country's greatest hits, 106.9. On the way, some exciting news about Charlie Daniels' legacy. But first, the devil went down to Georgia.
1: The devil went down to Georgia. He was looking for a soul to steal. He was in a bind because he was way behind and he was willing to make a deal. When he came across this young man sawing on a fiddle and playing it hot, and the devil jumped up on a hickory stump and said, "Boy, let me tell you what. I guess you didn't know it, but I'm a fiddle player too. And if you'd care to take a dare, I'll make a bet with you. Now you play pretty good fiddle, boy, but give the devil his due. I bet a fiddle of gold against your soul, 'cause I think I'm better than you."

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And fire flew from his fingertips as he rosined up his bow. And he pulled the bow across the strings and it made a evil hiss. And then a band of

the devil bowed his head because he knew that he'd been beat. And he laid that golden fiddle on the ground at Johnny's feet. Johnny said, "Devil, just come on back if you ever want to try again. 'Cause I told you once, you son of a gun,

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Sounds like Keith Urban is trying to make nice with his ex-wife, Nicole Kidman, for his daughter's sake. Vince Gill on 106.9. Well, it's

0: Country's greatest hits, 106.9, Brooks and Dunn, you're going to miss me when I'm gone. We told you we had news about Charlie Daniels, My Home, a previously unreleased patriotic anthem by the Charlie Daniels Band, has officially been released 10 years after its initial performance for a Macy's 4th of July special, going back to 2014. It was never released until now, due to the band's focus on touring and other recording projects, and it was largely overlooked after Charlie died in 2020. In 2025, Charlie Daniels Jr. rediscovered the track and pursued its release. The song features an upbeat blend of country and rock, highlighted by Charlie's signature fiddle playing, and contains patriotic lyrics suitable for America's 250th birthday celebration. On the way, Martina, Lone Star, and George Strait on 106.9.
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Jesse be at Taylor Swift's wedding? It's going around that he actually canceled his performances at the Sphere in Vegas so he could be there. You had me from a low on 106.9. One.

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0: Country's Greatest Hits, 106.9, Clint Black, and Killing Time. We talked about World Cup fans being enamored with ranch dressing and Buc-ee's. Here's something else they want to take home. Waffle House soccer jerseys and t-shirts. The jerseys have become one of the most popular souvenirs during the World Cup. The Waffle House soccer jersey and t-shirt. Up ahead, Tim McGraw, just to see you smile on 106.9.
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7: Here's your updated forecast from the Certified Transmission Weather Center.
8: Sunshine mixed with clouds at times this afternoon, with daytime highs approaching 94. Lows level off around 77. Tonight, partly cloudy skies. Highs level off around 95. Tomorrow, sunshine mixed with clouds at times. Temperatures a bit above average Saturday and Sunday, with highs from the low 90s to the mid 90s. Thunderstorms possible both days. I'm staff meteorologist Jennifer Wojcicki.
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Country's Greatest Hits, 106.9. Here's James Otto. Just got started loving you.

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Country's greatest hits, 106.9. Don Williams, Love is on a Roll. To Diamond Rio, Love a Little Stronger.

0: country's greatest hits, 106.9, Streets of Bakersfield, Dwight Yoakam, Buck Owens. 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On the way, Colin Ray, Alan Jackson, and Earl Thomas Conley.
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It's your kind of country. 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Earl Thomas Conley, Once in a Blue Moon. Keith Anderson, Picking Wildflowers.

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Thanks for listening. The country's greatest hits, 106.9. Ronnie Millsap, I wouldn't have missed it for the world.

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George Strait, sharing your love with me. Joe Diffie, here's Pickup Man.

0: Country's greatest hits, 106.9, Joe Diffie and Pickup Man. I imagine over the holiday weekend, one or two of you will enjoy some ice cream. Well, after all, July is National Ice Cream Month. How do we feel about the sweet treat? Well, according to a new survey, Americans are crazy about it. 60% calling themselves ice cream fanatics. Another 60% calling it their all-time favorite dessert. When it comes to flavors, Gen Z, Millennials, and Gen X all agree that cookies and cream is the best. But boomers rate the classic chocolate as number one. Hot fudge, the favorite topping for Millennials, Gen X, and baby boomers, while Gen Z prefers crushed Oreos on their ice cream. As for the cone versus cup debate, almost twice as many Americans prefer eating their ice cream in a cup or bowl than a cone. Oh, come on. I'd much rather have my ice cream in a cone. Although I'm kind of a dessert prioritizer. So if it comes between ice cream and a triple chocolate bomb cake, sorry, ice cream. On the way, Exile, Give Me One More Chance on 106.9.
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2: Long-awaited updates to the Clean Fuel Production Tax Credit have been announced by the Department of Energy. Farm Bureau Director of Government Affairs Brian Glenn says the updates include one very important change.
3: Now, only feedstocks that originate from U.S., Mexico, or Canada can qualify for this tax credit. So that helps ensure that tax incentives are supporting the North American agricultural supply chain.
2: Glenn says the credit can help support stronger demand for U.S.-grown feedstocks, which would be a big help to farmers in the future.
3: We urge USDA to provide greater flexibility for the accepted conservation practices from farmers when they determine the carbon intensity of the feedstocks.
2: Listen again here for more from the Voice of Agriculture, Kansas Farm Bureau.
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6: Sunshine mixed with clouds at times this afternoon, with daytime highs approaching 94. Lows level off around 77. Tonight, partly cloudy skies. Highs level off around 95. Tomorrow, sunshine mixed with clouds at times. Temperatures a bit above average Saturday and Sunday, with highs from the low 90s to the mid 90s. Thunderstorms possible both days.
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0: Country's greatest hits, 106.9 Randy Travis and Honky Tonk Moon. 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

It's a way of life, playing country's greatest hits, 106.9. Clay Walker, what's it to you? The Judds, Mama, he's crazy.

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Country 106.9 coming up in just a few minutes with country music history. We're going to talk about Michelle Branch, who was one half of the duo known as the Wreckers. Today is her birthday. She's 42. We'll have more on this after George Strait.

0: Country 106.9 and George Strait, when did you stop loving me? Well, today is Michelle Branch's birthday. You might remember her. She's a singer, songwriter, guitarist, and actress. She was born in 1983, which would put her at 42 years old today. So happy birthday to Michelle. She released two top-selling albums back in the early 2000s, The Spirit Room and Hotel Paper. And also in 2005, she formed the country music duo known as The Wreckers with a friend and fellow musician Jessica Harp. They produced the Grammy-nominated single Leave the Pieces, and The Wreckers disbanded in 2007 so they could pursue their respective solo careers. So I used to have a huge crush on Michelle Branch, and you know, I don't know if she's single or not, but you know, maybe if she is, maybe she'll go out with me. Also in 2005, the Live 8 concerts were held around the world to battle poverty, and Tim McGraw, Faith Hill performed in Rome, while Toby Keith and Keith Urban performed in Philadelphia. There were also many other artists that took part in this whole thing. You had Pink Floyd, Neil Young, Paul McCartney, Sting, just to name a few. Weather forecast and Alan Jackson is straight ahead on Country 106.9.
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4: Here's your updated forecast from the Certified Transmission Weather Center.
8: Sunshine mixed with clouds at times this afternoon, with daytime highs approaching 95. Lows dip down to about 76. Tonight, partly cloudy skies. Highs level off around 95. Tomorrow, sunshine mixed with clouds at times. Mid-90s, Saturday, with a slight chance for storms. Turning cooler, Sunday, with highs in the low 90s, chance for storms continues. I'm staff meteorologist Jennifer Wojcicki.
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Country 106.9, we're still under an extended heat warning until Saturday at 8 o'clock. We're at 93 still. Willie now always on my mind.

6-9, Daniel Tucker coming up in less than 3 minutes. Kenny Chesney has a brand new album that'll be coming out on the 25th of September. It's entitled Silver Sands Marina. He's also going to be returning to the Sphere next week on July 8th. Kenny now, no shoes, no shirt, no problems.

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0: Country Widow 6ix9ine and Lacey J. Dalton was 16th Avenue. Nick here at your service. Want to remind you about Fiesta Topeka. All the festivities will be happening later this month. Of course, we just had the Fiesta kickoff and the 5K run this past weekend on the 27th. But the next big event will be the parade. That'll be coming up in downtown Topeka on July 11th. That'll take place at 10:30. You've got the coronation ball later that evening from 7 until 11. Of course, any golf fans out there want to get signed up for the Fiesta Golf Tournament. That'll take place on July 17th. And of course, can't forget about the Fiesta. That'll be July 14th through the 18th, and the hours on those days will be on Tuesday through Thursday from 5 to 11, and Friday and Saturday from 5 until 12. Definitely going to have to make a stop there at the Fiesta, maybe get on some of the carnival rides they'll have out there, and of course, got to try out some of their delicious food. Might have to try out the Suicide Burrito, maybe a few tacos and enchiladas. Yeah, you could definitely get your money's worth out there for the Fiesta. Of course, they got great food, great entertainment out there as well. So we hope to see you out there with Country 106.9.
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Yeah, there's some good picking music for you there. It's Randy Owen and the boys from Alabama with Tennessee River. Country 106.9. Thanks for hanging out with us today. Let's take some back roads now with Rodney Atkins on Country 106.9.

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0: King George, Love Without End, Amen. Country Widow 6-9. All right, so we got 4th of July this Saturday. Of course, that'll be America's 250th birthday. People are going to be shooting off fireworks, grilling up some great food, including some hot dogs. As a matter of fact, over the 4th of July weekend, we will consume 150 million of these delicious Frankfurters. Yeah, 76 of those will be from Joey Chestnut. At least 20 for me. I like my hot dogs a little burnt. Yeah, the more char, the better right there. Of course, I like my hot dogs dressed up with mustard. You know, a little bit of relish and maybe some onion and shredded cheese. That's the best combination right there, in my opinion. We also found out that over half of people eat hot dogs at least once a month. Yeah, not just at around the 4th of July. Could be any time of the year, really. Even more than that, we have men that eat hot dogs 2 to 3 times a week. Yeah, that would be me right there. The more hot dogs, like I said, the merrier. I ate a couple chili dogs yesterday, and they were delicious. And the most popular way to make a hot dog, especially since we're so close to KC, this is what they do over in Kansas City. They take an all-beef hot dog, of course, on a bun, a handful of burnt ends or a brisket or maybe some pulled pork there. You know, they put some barbecue sauce and also use bread and butter pickle slices. I think my stepmom would like that. Well, they call that the Kansas City hot dog. Sounds like some good eating right there. And we hope it's an enjoyable 4th of July weekend for you. And you get to eat plenty of hot dogs as well. Weather forecast, Chris Ledoux is straight ahead on Country 106.9.
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7: Sunshine mixed with clouds at times this afternoon, with daytime highs approaching 95. Lows dip down to about 76. Tonight, partly cloudy skies. Highs level off around 95. Tomorrow, sunshine mixed with clouds at times. Mid-90s, Saturday, with a slight chance for storms. Turning cooler, Sunday, with highs in the low 90s, chance for storms continues. I'm staff meteorologist Jennifer Vujitsky.

0: Country 106.9, tell you what you need to know about Tim McGraw's brand new song called Song for America. He's actually performing it for the 3-hour TV special entitled Disney Celebrates America, Nashville's Star-Spangled Bash. And that'll air live this Saturday, July 4th on ABC from 7 until 10 Central Time that evening. And some of the artists that will be there as well will be Clint Black, Reba, so many other people in town as well. Tim now down on the farm, Country 106.9.
1: Every Friday night there's a steady cloud of dust that leads back to a field filled with pickup trucks. Got

Country 106.9 before Sarah Evans made it really big as a country star. She and her family grew up on a farm in New Franklin, Missouri, not too far away from Boonville, as a matter of fact. Yeah, I've been through there before. Nitty Gritty Dirt Band coming up after Toby Keith. Who's that band? Country 106.9.

Country 106.9. Speaking of romance, you know, if I ever were to get married, hopefully one day, I'd like this song to play at my wedding. Hopefully, maybe even the first wedding dance song, too. It's Mark Wills, I Do Cherish You.

0: Mark Wills, I do cherish you. Country 106.9, Nick here. And make sure to check out the Summer Nights Tour and Adult Camp that'll be happening this summer at the Topeka Zoo and Conservation Center. While you're out there, enjoy behind-the-scenes access, snacks game, also live animal encounters. Also, hear some cool stories from the zoo's animal curators. 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I believe the next one that will take place will be on July 9th, and that will be happening that evening from 6 until 7:30. Also, another event that will be happening at the Topeka Zoo on July 25th will be Steins and Vines. You can go out there, enjoy some wine tastings, some craft beer, and also a fun evening with friends at a unique zoo setting. Maybe take your wife or girlfriend out there and have a great old time. Always a great time out there at the Topeka Zoo. We hope we can make it out there this summer. We have Shenandoah on the way next on Country 106.9.
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Country 106.9, so a 9-year-old boy made a lot of money after he sold a rare baseball card. You're probably asking yourself, well, how much money did it sell for? We'll have that answer for you.

0: course, Alan Jackson's last show took place at the Nissan Stadium in Nashville. That happened on Saturday on the 27th. So many artists were there, including his buddy George Strait. Yeah, they performed Murder on Music Row one last time together on stage. We're definitely going to miss Alan Jackson. It has been said that, you know, he may release some new music in the future. Obviously, he's not in a really good health to go on stage and to tour anymore. But, you know, that's pretty cool right there. And we all love Alan here at the station. Well, here's something that's pretty cool. A 9-year-old boy from Arizona sold a signed Muntaka Murakami rookie baseball card for $75,000. That's a lot of money right there. So Murakami is a Chicago White Sox infielder. The boy's name is Mason Dean, and him and his dad chose to put the money toward a college fund. Smart decision investment right there. They plan to attend a game in Chicago for next month and meet Murakami. And Mason found the card in a box of Topps Chrome Black baseball cards worth $75,000. Can you believe that? If I had $75,000, Lord only knows what I'd do with that kind of money. Probably go to Vegas and, you know, try and, play craps or something like that, or, you know, spend a lot of money on video poker or something. I'd definitely take some of that money and head to Vegas. I ain't lying about that. Weather forecast, Jody Messina is straight ahead on Country 106.9.
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0: I brought in my cat, Willow. 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
4: Sunshine mixed with clouds at times this afternoon, with daytime highs approaching 95. Lows dip down to about 76. Tonight, partly cloudy skies. Highs level off around 95. Tomorrow, sunshine mixed with clouds at times. Mid-90s, Saturday, with a slight chance for storms. Turning cooler, Sunday, with highs in the low 90s, chance for storms continues. I'm Staff Meteorologist Jennifer Wojcicki.
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Country 106.9, Jody Messina going to be at the Kansas State Fair at Hutch. 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Garth coming up after Randy Travis, 1982.

0: There's a big countdown clock right now on Garth Brooks' website. It says the future is about to become history, and there's 4 days left, so I wonder what that's all about. We'll get to Dierks Bentley after Kenny Rogers, Coward of the County, on Country 106.9.
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0: 6-9 in Alabama, Mount Music. Nick here. You know, every state here in the U.S. is going to be doing it upright for the 4th of July weekend. Of course, America's 250th birthday. And the state of West Virginia, for their state capital anyway, will be celebrating with a lot of music. And that includes Alabama. They're going to be the headliners for tomorrow night's event. It'll also feature Bow Wow, Montel Jordan, and Bobby Brown. Also performing today will be Wynonna and Melissa Etheridge. And then for 4th of July, they'll have Lita Ford and Brett Michaels and Vertical Horizon and Tonic on Sunday. In addition to all this great music, it'll also feature the America 250 wheel, billed as the world's tallest portable Ferris wheel, nightly 3D production, a light show on the state capitol, and other family-friendly activities and special events. So it sounds like West Virginia is doing it upright. Might have to get on a plane and go out there and get to see Alabama for tomorrow night. That'll be a great show right there. We have Brad Paisley on the way next on Country 106.9.
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Country 106.9, thanks for hanging out with us. Of course, 4th of July weekend coming up. Try and stay safe out there if you're shooting off any fireworks. Travis Tritt now, here's a quarter.

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We were to 6-9. Well, Reba was not at Alan Jackson's last finale show that took place on the 27th at the Nissan Stadium in Nashville. However, she did send a pre-recorded video that aired during the show. She said that you've done it in style. She said she was so proud of Alan, and she was glad to get to do shows with him, hang out with him as well, and she loves him with all of her heart. Yeah, that Reba, she's a very classy lady right there. Reba now, new fool at an old game on Country 106.9.

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We'll chat about what's coming up on TV in just a few minutes. Wynonna performing for West Virginia, the state capital anyway, for their 250th celebration of America's birthday. I believe she's playing later tonight. Speaking of Wynonna, now it's Tell Me Why on Country 106.9.